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0: The River 95.7 loves our animals, and we know you do too. So we bring you this Valor Veterinary Emergency Hospital pet health tip. 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Animals can hide distress until it becomes serious, so changes in breathing should never be ignored. 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